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2: Hey there, I'm Brett Thomas. Donald Trump says he's not happy with the latest proposal to end the war with Iran. The US president is attempting to bypass a legal deadline to gain congressional approval to continue the conflict, claiming hostilities have terminated due to the ceasefire.
3: They're extremely disjointed. They're not able to get along with each other as leaders. They don't know who the leader is. Their military has been defeated.
2: The Northern Territory chief minister expects to see charges laid today, possibly within hours, following the death of a five-year-old girl. 47-year-old Jefferson Lewis has been arrested after the body of Kumanjai Little Baby was located.
4: They're being left to do their important work, and no one wants to jeopardise anything that gets in the way of bringing the person who did this to justice.
2: Leah Finocchiaro on 7 there. A 64-year-old has been charged with allegedly pointing a laser at a police aircraft in Sydney's west last night, and a new survey shows Aussies overwhelmingly want to see the fuel excise cut extended until the end of September.
5: No one chooses diabetes, but it takes just 1 minute to check your risk. 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
2: Just 13 points separates six sides after a bumper start to round eight. After the Pies-Hawks draw on Thursday night, the Crows edged the Power by a point in a showdown for the ages last night. Braden Cook kicked the winning goal, while the Dockers downed the Undermanned Dogs by two goals. Coach Luke Beveridge says they scrapped, but just fell short.
6: Encouraging that we were close, but we do come here to win every time we play, so we're still disappointed that they got the result.
2: And Aussie Oscar Piastri will start from third ahead of the Miami sprint race.
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8: 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Tonight, down to 12, and tomorrow, showers with a high of 19. 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
2: Let's go. Don't stop, live free. Can you match this energy?
3: Oh, yeah, the best way to wake up, if you ask me. Lucy and Nikki on your radio. How are you, girls?
4: We are good. Sprightly this morning, actually. How are you, Shawnee B?
3: Oh, good. Always love being with my girls on a Saturday.
5: Oh, we love you. I hope everyone out there is enjoying their Saturday morning. Actually, do you know what a bit of a Saturday morning tradition for a lot of people is becoming? Well, and what? I say a lot of people, but I just notice it's a big trend at the moment. I'm sure there's people on their way to go and get one right now. Have you seen how much those cold brews with the foam are just popping off?
4: They are delicious.
5: Have you had one of those yet, Shawnee?
3: I actually think I had one the other day with the milky foam on top. It's like cream cheese or something.
4: No, bro. No?
3: Okay, that's not it.
5: Okay. Oh, Shawnee.
3: It's like a bubble tea. No.
4: Oh, no.
5: Definitely.
4: Oh, Shawnee. It's like it's like a cold brew coffee. And they put this, like, delicious foam on. Like, there's...
5: It's not cream cheese, though.
4: They call them Mont Blancs.
5: Yeah. They're massive at the moment, guys, especially on a Saturday morning.
4: And watch out. Make sure you get it from a real place. Otherwise, you might have cream cheese in your coffee mug.
5: Sometimes, this man. Anyway, Shawnee, what have we got coming up?
3: What have we got coming up? So this morning on the show, the Inspired Unemployed Boys, they've got a brand new podcast. It's so good. That's on the Listener app. You can listen to it right now.
5: Is it so good? The way you said that is so cute.
4: It's so good.
3: We love the boys, don't we? They're going to come on the show after this. And we're going to get them to play a little game of Lucy versus Nikki too.
5: Oh, my fave.
3: Yeah,
4: Smash them, Luke.
3: Yeah, let's do that.
5: Let's do it.
3: We'll do it next. Right now, let's do Ella Langley, Choosing Texas. You got Lucy and Nikki. Just

0: trespassing.
1: Right across the country, you are on with Lucy and Nikki. And girls, we have some very special guests in the studio right now, don't we?
2: Oh, we do indeed.
3: No, kidding.
2: We are joined by two of our favourite boys. It's Jack and Falcon from Woo! The Inspired.
4: Thanks for having us.
2: How are you,
4: ladies?
5: Good girl.
2: What would you call our professional relationship, boys? We've like kind of like allies. Like we always like go on each other's things, go to each other's things. Maybe we could just say we're friends.
5: I don't remember hanging out sober that much.
3: No,
4: it's not a very professional relationship at all.
1: Sounds about right.
3: It's an unprofessional relationship.
2: All I'm going to say is the time we gave Jack a lift to Splendor is where I'm going to leave
5: men's. Yeah.
3: Oh, bring back Splendor in the Grass.
4: I know. What the hell? Rest in peace.
5: Is that the last one ever? The muddy
2: that
5: one?
2: Was.
3: I think that was the last one, yeah.
5: Mate, we went out with a bang, I tell you that much. Oh,
3: yeah, we really did.
4: But all festivals are kind of, like, they've been dying. Like, Gen Z just aren't getting into it.
1: It's sad.
3: Too much green juice, too much run club.
4: Yeah, everyone's getting too healthy. Yeah.
5: So annoying. Mm. Go ahead
2: guys,
5: there and
2: you should try living on the Gold Coast. Like, it is legitimately, like, Gen Z run club capital of the world. And, like, everyone is so healthy. Oh. Everything closes at 10 p.m. It's my worst nightmare, actually.
1: Put the headliner on in the morning and just have a little coffee shop on the side and with much there and people will be happy. They'll rave in the morning.
3: I feel like I'm going to get in trouble for saying this, but sometimes when I see everyone there raving in their exercise gear, I'm like, good life. I get back to bed, bro.
5: The worst thing that's ever happened.
4: It's good if you've gone all night into the morning and you're there.
3: You're the only person like in a denim jacket.
2: Well, boys, we have got you on today because you have very excitingly brought back after a 2-year hiatus your podcast, which is very exciting. Tell us about what it's like coming back to the world of podcasting.
4: It's good. It's
5: back. We had a little break. We had just only 2 years, wasn't it?
4: Yeah.
5: 2 year break.
4: Should have been a bit longer, but no, it's been good. It's how's it been? Honestly, getting back, I didn't know how to speak. I still don't really, but it literally felt like we had to learn to speak again.
5: It was so funny. We made sure our first ever record was genuine. Like we didn't, you know, like no like rehearsal or practice, whatever. So we just press play and we're like, whatever comes out. We're looking at each other going, no, you go. He's like, no, you go. And I'm like, no, you start.
3: Suddenly like so awkward.
5: Oh, it's so awkward.
4: It was. It's seriously awkward. I feel like I hadn't seen you in like 5 years, which is so awkward. It's like, couldn't speak to each other.
3: But like you hung out on the weekend. No, well, I guess like it's been 2 years. You guys are in different phases. Like you're both in full blown serious relationships. Like Alex, you're both living with your girlfriends. Like how do you feel now? Sharing your private life on the pod that it's like gotten way more serious.
5: It's pretty like you forget, you know, you guys would know more than anyone, but you know, when you're on a podcast or radio, the content is your cringeworthy stories and your F-ups and whatever else. And that over the 2 years break, it was so nice not having that embarrassment cringe waving over your head 24/7. And now we've started again, straight back into it. Like you record something and you're like, why did I say that?
3: Then you're like, now it's out for everyone.
2: Yeah. You are fine. You do not need to worry. Like nothing that you do is even that bad. Oh, let's be honest.
4: What about Lucy's story on our podcast?
2: Yes. Don't. We know that story, everyone. If you want to listen, look up the boys' podcast and you can listen in your own time. We're not going to recount it again on the radio.
5: We could.
4: Not on national radio.
3: Do you know what's crazy when you listen to that app? Like we all sound so violently hungover. Like my voice is like operating in like the lowest octave. I'm like, What is actually doing there?
4: What was it after? It was after something though, wasn't it?
3: Perfect. Yeah, because we ended up missing our flight.
2: You That's guys right. had a launch the night before and we launched naturally and fitting. Rolled in and did the podcast with you guys the next day and I gave away the secret that I hadn't told anyone ever and I gave it to you guys. Yeah. You had the exclusive scoop.
5: I remember you guys walking in with like 12 drinks under your hands at like 9 a.m.
4: That's
5: like,
4: right.
5: We're ready to record. We're like, are you joking?
2: We've been a Bills are morning drinking mimosas.
3: Surely you need a little shandy.
4: Yeah, that's right.
2: Oh. So how many episodes are you guys doing a week now of your podcast?
4: Just one a week.
2: One a week.
4: So that's all we can now. It's all
1: busy
4: we can
1: boys.
4: Afford. Yeah.
1: Well, we're glad we got you in here because we know how busy you are. We're going to go to a song when we come back. We're going to play a little game we play usually. It's called Lucy vs. Nikki. But today we're going to do Lucy vs. Nikki vs. Jack and Falcon.
5: Ooh.
1: Game?
5: Let's do it.
1: And let me tell
4: let's
1: you,
4: go.
1: Lucy gets very competitive, so.
2: Oh, big surprise.
4: Oh, Jack does, so we're
1: right. All right, we're going to get into that right after this. Right now, let's get

0: morning. You got Lucy and Nikki. And we've got the Inspired Unemployed Boys on. And right now, we're going to play a little game.
1: Mirror, mirror on the wall. Who's the smartest of them all? It's about to get tricky. Lucy versus Nikki.
0: Oh, yes. Good luck, Falcon, because it's going to get very hectic in here, isn't it?
2: We're very competitive. We're a competitive lot.
3: Yeah. I'm actually glad I'm on your team, Luce. Thank God. It's nice to be on a winning team for once.
4: Wait. What do you mean,
3: always lose, Nikki. No. I've had a couple wins, maybe like two, literally.
5: Yeah. That seems to be the same as me and Jack, I reckon. Yeah.
3: She just says her name so quick.
4: Yeah.
2: Who's more academic? The secret. Me.
3: Lucy, by far.
4: Okay, so that's... Fax and I, like, we're probably just exact same. Oh, a level of dumbness.
5: You're probably a bit more.
0: See how we go.
5: All right. We'll see.
0: So there's five questions. Lucy, Nikki, Jack and Falcon, you must buzz in with your name. When you know the answer, the first person gets the answer wrong. The other gets a chance to answer and claim a point. Best of five wins. We go to a tiebreaker if it's even. And today, you guys are taking on space.
3: Oh no. Oh, great.
4: I actually know a bit about space. But
3: yeah.
5: A little bit. I've been looking into it because the astronauts have gone up recently.
2: Oh, you boys might have this in the bag then. No. All right.
5: We like to read a bit.
0: See how we go. All right. Question one. What is the name of the American space program?
2: Lucy. Oh. Yes. NASA. Boom.
3: She's quick.
2: She's so quick.
0: All right. Question two. How many moons does Earth have?
2: Lucy.
3: What? Wait, hang on. Here you go, Luce.
0: Do you want to answer, Nick?
3: One.
0: That is correct.
4: Thank God. Guys are really
2: boys,
4: smart.
2: We're flogging you.
4: You just say your name, then you think.
0: If you guys get this one right, Lucy, Nikki, you're the winners.
5: Okay. Straight up.
3: Hurry up, boys.
2: It'd be really nice to take this one home, actually.
0: All right. Question three. What is the second closest planet to Earth?
4: Yep.
5: Matt.
0: Yeah?
3: Venus?
4: Venus.
0: That's correct. Well done.
2: That's good.
0: Back in the game. All right. Question four. Each planet has a different length of day. To the closest hour, what is the length of day of Saturn?
4: Yep.
2: Yeah. Jack, you say
4: 11 hours?
0: It's 11 hours, yeah. That was good.
4: That's right. Wow. I read that in a book the other week.
5: Okay. That is great.
2: I'm actually quite impressed.
4: I actually love space.
0: All right, so it's even here.
2: I'm so nervous.
0: All right, question five. What is the name of the disk of gas and dust surrounding a young star when planets form?
2: Listen.
0: Yes.
5: Matt.
3: Oh, I know what it is.
4: I know you know this. I know it as well.
3: I know.
2: No, I'm finding a friend, Nikki.
4: It's three words.
3: Oh, I'm finding a friend. That's not what I thought.
0: Nikki, the hat.
5: Right, you guys, take your guess and then I'll take mine.
3: I thought stardust.
2: No, God.
0: Matt.
5: Yeah. Protoplanetary disk.
4: Yep.
0: That is it!
3: No!
4: That's it.
5: I'm going to uni after this.
3: You guys have got to go to space.
5: Go to NASA.
3: Do you know what? Well deserved win.
4: Protoplanetary disk. I forgot the planetary bit. I'll use proto disk.
5: Stardust. Nikki, come on. Okay. You need to read a book.
3: Stardust. It's quite cute around the edge of the star.
4: Yeah. How do you guys not know that?
2: Yeah, do you know what? I will hand them up and say I know nothing about space.
0: Lucy, Nikki, we've got to tell you something.
2: What?

0: You rigged that.
1: Couldn't you even read the word?
2: I was this close just then to saying a swear word on the radio and going, F you, Shawnee.
3: How do you think we would know Pluto planetary disc?
1: I don't know. You said you read it recently. I was like, these guys are really clever.
2: Jack, you strike me as someone that would sit around in ChatGPT looking at space stuff. So I actually
1: think it's a bit spacey for sure.
4: Space cadet.
1: Don't rig it. Bloody hell. We need a rematch.
2: Did you let us win the first two?
0: Yeah.
2: Oh!
0: That was purposely really easy questions.
2: I feel absolutely extorted here in my own show.
0: Shame.
1: Wait a minute.
4: But you guys were quick to it. You guys were quick. I'll give you that.
0: You were.
4: You let you have it.
0: Lucy's always quick. That's why she always wins, because she says her name so quickly.
2: You've got to be in it to win it, though.
1: She like half knows the answer before you even say the question. I'm like, how did you know that? She's like, just a guess.
0: But Jack and Falcon Boys, thank you so much for coming on. Make sure you go get the podcast. It's on the Listener app or wherever you get your podcast right now. We'll get you on again soon, boys.
4: Thank you. Good to see you, girls.
2: Love you.

0: drop dead.
1: Beside Moni, you got Lucy and Nikki.
2: Yes, guys. And I want to talk about boys' hygiene. And Shawnee, I'm not pointing fingers, all right? So before you get
3: Shawnee,
2: up on your
3: Shawnee, you're the only
2: horse,
3: boy that's exempt from this, considering you are more hygienic than anyone
2: I would like
3: I've
2: to
3: ever
2: ask
3: met.
2: You both a question, because I'm reading an article and it's based on a study. And it's saying that one in five men have admitted to wearing the same pair of underwear for up to a week.
1: No.
2: That's about 20% of men wearing the same jockarellas for a week straight.
3: You don't wear the same undies after a shower. As soon as you have a shower, those undies are in the washing. You've got fresh
2: pairs. They're redundant. Pair. They're redundant. I go through like three pairs of undies a day.
1: Oh, really?
2: Like, well,

0: They're absolutely redundant.
1: Mm. I go through like 3 pairs of undies a day.
2: Oh, really?
1: Like, well, I go to the gym in the morning.
2: Yeah.
1: And then I have my day and then I.
0: Yeah, wow. Well, he definitely doesn't look unhygienic.
2: Yeah.
0: Do you know what I mean?
1: Yeah. Mm. Lace, you weren't running heaps of products for a while there. We used to travel together and I'd be like,
0: no, I would just use yours, babe. I would just use yours. But I still always.
1: I was like, did you bring anything?
0: I always still wash, shampoo, condition and my hair, and then I use soap, and then I cleanse my face.
1: Yeah, I know. Well, you guys, like, I hate to ask boys, but how often do you run the same pair of underwear for?
2: Oh, once a day. That's
1: yeah.
2: It.
1: Yeah. Okay.
2: Like, but I get up and I go to the gym at like 5 a.m. Right.
1: Yeah.
2: And then I put a pair of undies on for that.
1: Yeah.
2: And then I'll come and home change. And then I put another on. Yeah.
0: Well, how is this for like, radio chat? Well, I think so. One pair of undies from 6 to 7. Another.
1: No, I think the whole rule is like, you know, one pair of undies per shower.
2: Yeah. Absolutely. Yeah. Yeah. Yeah. Yeah.
1: To be honest, my hubby doesn't even wear undies.
0: Okay. Yeah. The thought of putting on. This is all I'm going to say. Say what you want about the number or whatever, but the thought of putting on a dirty pair of undies after having a shower just ain't it, brother.
1: No, that ain't it. Way, my G.
0: Nope.
1: Even, you know, girls say like, oh, you can just put them, wear them in, on the other side. What is it called? Inside
0: out. Who says that? What girls say that?
1: Oh, like if you've slept over at a boy's house
0: or something. People from the Game of Thrones era or something. Like, no, thank you.
1: Wait, did they wear undies back then?
0: I don't know. Do you know what's something that's a very generational thing that I found very unusual about my grandma? Love her. May she rest in peace. But she used to wash her undies in the bath every day.
2: No way.
1: You have told me that.
0: No, genuinely, every night when she would have a shower or a bath, she would wash her undies and then hang them up on the... It must have been like a wartime thing. You know, they weren't used to shampoo and conditioner.
1: What's Jerry got there?
2: Underwear was originated in... 4,400 BC. Yeah. Oh, did you Google the same thing?
3: I did.
2: We're
3: I did.
2: On the same.
3: Yeah,
2: we
3: are.
1: So it's been around for a while.
2: Ancient Egypt. Yeah.
3: Loincloths.
0: Ancient Egypt.
1: Loincloths. Yes. Oh, my God, lol.
0: Formerly known as loincloth. Anyway, guys, boys, change your undies. You're gross. Sickos.
2: Stick around. More of Lucy and Nikki. Right.

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10: 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Kiwi actor Carl Urban catches up with me for a chat about the global smash hit show The Boys on my podcast, The Streaming Service. We talk about what we can expect as the series launches its final season and what it's like as an actor to be killed off a show. From being matched in a wedding party with your secret situationship to the girl who accidentally dated her mum's therapy client. Happy Hour with Lucy and Nikki is back with their punter's situationship stories, guaranteed to raise an eyebrow or two. 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Hame comes in hot with a rattled story about his pre-golf nerves and a tale about one very unfortunate text that was never meant to be sent. Finally, on Life Uncut, Stan

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0: Saturday morning, you were on with Lucy and Nikki, and girls, have a little game for you.
1: Ooh, I love this time of the day.
2: We love games.
1: Someone Shawnee's prepared.
0: Yeah, I know. God, look out. This could go very wrong. So, it's called Are These Aussie Towns Real or Fake?
1: Ooh.

0: Okay.
1: There is some crazy names in small towns across Australia.
0: There is, isn't there? Yeah, well,
1: yes.
0: You've both travelled a fair bit around the country.
1: Yes.
0: But we want to see who is the real true blue Aussie out of you two.
1: Okay. Well, okay. I don't know. We haven't been across the Nullarbor on the list, though.
2: No, we haven't.
0: No. All right. So producer Kerry has compiled a list of 5 town names in Australia.
1: Yep.
0: Some of them are real. Some of them are fake. You have to decipher which ones are real and which ones are fake. Okay?
1: Okay. Do we buzz in with our names?
0: Yes. Buzz in with your name. All right.
1: Okay.
0: Number 1, prominent knob.
2: Lucy.
1: Oh, my God.
0: Yeah, Lucy.
2: I'm going to go that's fake. However, there is a Yorkie's knob. But you know, no.
1: This isn't about bonus points, darling.
2: No, I'm just giving context.
0: Well,
1: the big Yorkie.
0: You are wrong. Prominent knob is real.
1: Where is prominent knob?
0: Prominent knob is in South Australia. Incidentally, there's a town named Iron Knob in the same state.
1: Oh, my God.
2: Wow. Obsessed with knobs down there in SA. I always knew they were a little bit freaky,
1: big
2: to be honest.
1: Big guys down, down in South Oz. Big
0: maybe you need to head down there, Luce.
2: No, maybe. Be nice.
0: All right, number 2, Pisspot Creek.
1: Nikki.
0: Yep.
1: True.
0: That is correct.
1: Is that in Queensland?
0: No, it's in Tasmania. Yeah, sounds about right, to be honest.
1: I feel like I've been there, but maybe that was just in my dreams.
0: It is a real town in Tasmania, about halfway between Hobart and Launceston. I've done that drive a lot. I've never heard of that place.
1: I've done that drive, Pisspot Creek.
0: Yeah.
1: Interesting.
3: It's off the main drag.
0: Right.
3: But yeah, it is.
0: Near Oatlands or something.
2: Is it a creek or a town?
3: It's a town. It's a town.
2: Okay.
1: Some towns are just called something creek if there's a crossing there.
2: Right. Okay.
0: Okay. All right. So that's one to you, Nikki. Number 3, Sasquatch Gully.
1: Oh, fake.
0: That is fake.
1: Nikki fake.
0: Yeah, correct.
1: The Sasquatch Gully with the Yowie. Yeah.
2: And I also don't even think the reason why I would say that's fake is because Sasquatches aren't even like an Australian term.
1: Yeah, you should have said Yowie.
0: Yowie. Oh, yeah.
1: Anyway, better luck next time, boys.
0: All right, number 4. You're on 2, Nikki. So if you get 3, I think you're the winner.
2: This isn't a game. We're jointing forces here. It's us versus
0: you. It would
1: have
0: been
1: a game. You'd be like, oh, I love this new game.
0: All right, number 4. Quality knob.
2: Lucy, if there's any more knobs, like that would be Iron Knob, Prominent Knob and Quality Knob. I'm saying absolutely not.
1: I reckon it's real.
0: It is real. Yep.
1: The Knob Trio, darling.
0: Quality Knob Mountain is located near Camarwheel and is around 1,700 kilometres northwest of Brisbane in Queensland.
1: Yeah, that's near Mount Isa.
0: Yeah.
1: I didn't know that existed though.
0: Yeah.
2: Right.
1: But the trio of knobs, the triple threat.
0: Yeah, the triple threat. That's what they call it.
2: Well, then there's also Yorkies. Let's not forget that's an actual place.
1: Stop trying to make Yorkies not happen.
2: I'm saying, there's a lot of knobs in Australia, it would appear.
1: Particularly Yorkie.
0: Yeah. I got one more.
1: Name your first child Yorkie?
0: I got one more.
2: I'm going to name your child, that's
1: fan
2: almost here,
1: Yorkie.
2: Knobhead.
1: You better not, Auntie.
0: But Ollie would love that. All right, number 5, Westcott Creek.
1: Oh, my God, Nikki.
0: Yeah.
1: Fake, because otherwise I'd know.
0: Yeah, that's fake. Yeah.
2: Good try, boys.
0: A little fun one in there. Stick around. Lucy and Nikki back on right after this.
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28: Hey there, I'm Brett Thomas. Donald Trump has rejected Iran's latest proposal to end the war. The US president will need to seek congressional approval to resume a bombing raid, though, but it doesn't sound like that will deter him.
29: Do we want to go and just blast the hell out of him and finish him forever, or do we want to try and make a deal? I mean, those are the options.
30: Do you want to go blast the hell out of him?
29: I'd prefer not. On a human basis, I prefer not, but that's the option.
28: Despite there being no end in sight, Australia's fuel reserves remain strong, according to the Energy Minister. Chris Bowen's expecting no disruption to supply this month.
0: I can also tell you that we have 4 billion litres of fuel locked in and contracted to be delivered to Australia over the next 4 weeks.

0: Another test for One Nation's resurgence in the Nepean by-election in Victoria today. It's a race between Pauline Hanson's party and Liberal. Labor isn't contesting the seat. And charges are expected to be laid today for the alleged murder of 5-year-old girl Kumanjai Little Baby that sparked riots in Alice Springs.
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0: Braden Cooks fulfilled every childhood boy or girl's footy dream, nailing the match-winning goal for the Crows against the Power last night.
2: Yeah, probably the best game of my life. Pretty special. I mean, like I said earlier, to be a Crows supporter, you grow up just dreaming of moments like that, so yeah, pretty cool.
0: The winger speaking to Triple M last night, his goal secured a 1-point win for Adelaide, while the Dogs admit Marcus Bontempelli may need to be rested as he limped through the Dogs' 2-goal loss to Frio. The skipper still snared 2 goals of his own among 33 disposals.
3: Humans are social creatures and we need connection to feel good. Make sure to check in on your mates. A quick chat can change more than you think.
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5: 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Tonight down to 12 and tomorrow showers with a high of 19. 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
7: You start out big. Everyone's invited. Work crew, gym crew, even the bloke down the street with the pet lizard. But then the Harvey beef hits the shopping list and suddenly that guest list needs a trim. Dave the Double Dipper, gone. Your sister's latest bloke, gone. 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Who's left? Your Harvey beef mates. The ones worth the stakes. 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
1: For your Saturday morning.
2: Let's go. Don't stop, live free. Can you match this energy? Let's
3: yeah, big energy on your radio for one more hour for your Saturday. How we going, girls?
4: Shawnee, wow, Nikki. Yeah. It's a pleasure to be here with you both.
5: Oh, I know. Luce, my only person I would wake up for on Sunday morning.
4: No, that's not true. You'd wake up for little Rafa, your baby.
5: Well, Dylan, I have no choice there.
4: I'd wake up for Rafa, to be honest. Love cuddling her. Oh, she's very cute. Yes,
5: we love her. If you guys are playing at home, I've got a 2-month-old baby. Oh. Two and a bit month-old baby. How crazy is that?
4: She's so cute, though.
5: The little darling that
4: baby. Babe, imagine if your baby was ugly.
5: Oh, well, thank God. God
4: like,
5: forbid.
4: I would still love her nonetheless.
5: I would have but firstborn blindness regardless. That's a full thing.
4: No, she is like a supermodel.
5: Oh, stop it.
3: Have
5: she's
3: you
5: very
3: seen
5: beautiful.
3: That video where they prank the old woman and they show her the baby and it's really ugly baby on, it looks like it's on FaceTime. And they go, look at grandma. And she goes, oh, it's ugly. And they go, she's on the phone. She looks at them and she's like, oh, it's beautiful. She just changes what she says. It's so funny.
5: I saw a prank and someone, like this chick's obviously had a baby and she puts it into ChatGPT and she says, make my baby look mature. And the way this baby's come out, it's got like really thick eyebrows, like definition in its face, and she sends it to her dad and the dad's going, darling, I don't think that's normal.
4: Oh, she's pranking the dad.
5: She's pranking him.
4: Oh, gosh.
5: Because it's like a subtle edit. But
4: have
5: anyway.
4: You guys seen, this is a bit of a weird phenomenon that I've seen online recently. And I don't know how I've ended up in this algorithm on TikTok.
5: What have we got?
4: I end up in some unusual algorithms, I will be honest. A lot of like AI, like all the vegetables and stuff that date each other. Like,
5: yeah, that's pretty strange.
4: Straw burrito. Have you seen that?
5: No.
4: Like, if you know, you know.
5: You have been to every corner of the internet,
4: if
5: mate.
4: You yeah. know, you know. But one weird thing that I've been getting served lately is those dolls that are like thousands of dollars, and they're called like newborns, and they look so much like real newborn babies.
5: I have seen that,
4: and
5: babe.
4: People are obsessed with them. Like they take them to things.
5: Well,
4: it's
5: they look
4: very
5: really realistic,
4: but it's unusual. And like I'm all for like I'm never gonna yuck someone's yum. Like I also ended up the other day on that cosplay TikTok where they wear the hooves. Like people
5: I reckon
4: that wear.
5: You're not far from that.
3: You're on some weird stuff.
5: You're not far

0: dressed up.
1: Oh my God.
2: I'm not going to lie.
0: I don't know if it's hooves or, you know, boots. But
2: I'm a hop, skip and a jump away from buying those hoove shoes and clopping around town.
0: Big hoove energy.
2: Big hoove energy.
0: Big horse girl.
1: Hey, stick around. Anyway. Stick around for the horse girl. On the way, we're asking on 131060, is it okay to add this ingredient into spaghetti? I'll tell you what it is right after this. Right now, let's get on this banger.

0: Saturday, you got Lucy and Nikki.
1: Lucy and Nikki asking the question, am I the a-hole?
2: Okay, guys. Ooh, I feel like we haven't done one of these in a really long time.
3: I miss it.
2: I know, I miss it too. I'm excited. So basically how this works is I'm going to read out a scenario and I would like you to tell me who is the a-hole in it. So,
3: perfect.
2: Am I the a-hole for refusing to eat my wife's spaghetti after I found out what she put in it? Last night my wife made spaghetti. It smelled amazing and she said she tried something new. She asked me to eat it before asking any questions. It tasted a little off, but not terrible. After a few bites, I asked what she changed. She told me that she blended six-day-old leftover spaghetti into the sauce to thicken it.
3: Oh, my God, that made me
2: I immediately
3: just
2: stopped eating.
3: My stomach must be weak because that honestly...
2: No, babe, I'm with you on this. I know it's technically the same ingredients, but the idea made me feel sick. She got offended, saying I already ate half a plate, so it's clearly fine, and I was being dramatic. So I made... Basically, he was like, I'm not going to eat it. She accused him of being wasteful and disrespectful. He made a sandwich instead and she didn't speak to him for the rest of the night. Now her family thinks that he embarrassed her, but everyone else thinks it's gross. Who is the a-hole? I think that's gross.
3: I think so. Well, you know what I'll say? Resourceful, at least. Like, good on her.
4: That's true.
2: Like, the whole thing, like, blending up old spaghetti to make new spaghetti to make it thicker, like, that's just gross. Like, put it in the bin. It stays old.
3: I think if it was, like, common practice, like, I think if, like, that's something that everyone did and it was a commonly known thing, then, like, maybe that could be excused as okay. But I don't know. There's so much wrong with that. That just actually reminded me of a funny story, guys.
2: And I feel like it's like she's tricking him. Like, what is this trickery? Eat it first and then tell me if you like it. Like, no. Enough with the trickery. It's gross.
3: Well, one time my mum's old boyfriend made me eat a chicken's bum. He's
2: what's
3: like,
2: that?
3: He was French. He was like, oh, you like this piece of meat, Lucy? And I said, yeah, it was pretty good. And he goes, that was the bum or the anus of the chicken.
4: Oh, my God.
3: And I was like, that's disgusting. I was seven. Well, but no, another thing. I got one more thing. One time my nanny, my mum's mum, was like looking after us while my mum went away for a week. And she made us pasta one night. And we were like, gosh, there's so many bones in this, the pasta mince. Mm. So I was like, gosh, this tastes weird. But I was like, I'm not going to argue with my grandma. She'd accidentally cooked up the dog's food and put it into the...
2: Oh, no, she didn't. No, I'd never recover.
3: Dog's food.
2: Oh, babe, you've been exposed to a bit before, darling.
3: From the butchers, though. Not gross dogs.
0: We will be back right after this. Brand new Lady Gaga and Doechii. It's Runway. You got Lucy, Nikki.

0: Saturday. You got Lucy and Nikki. We are asking, who is the a-hole in this situation, girls?
1: Yes, I'm going to do a little rendezvous about what this is about. So basically, there's a husband and a wife. The wife has made him spaghetti, smelt amazing. She put it down in front of him and said, eat this before I tell you what I've put in it. So he eats it. He's like, oh, it tastes a bit weird, but it's not too bad. And then she tells him that she actually blended up six-day-old leftover spaghetti into the sauce to thicken it.
2: Oh, honestly,
1: he spat the dummy, fair enough, and said, gross.
0: 6 days.
1: I do not want to eat that. Yeah. And now she's and went and made himself a sandwich. And now she's all salty because he wouldn't eat her food. And she said that he's being rude and disrespectful.
2: My
1: what do you guys
2: reflexes
1: think?
2: To that yeah. are just, oh, I cannot.
1: I'm not into it. I'm like, that's gross, bro. And what yeah. is this test of love? It's you know, I'm not on board.
0: Yeah.
2: Well, we want to know, what do you guys think?
0: Yeah, let's go to Jordan on 131060. Jordan, who is the a-hole in this situation?
3: Hey, guys. I think the guy is.
2: What?
1: What?
3: Yeah.
2: Would you eat six-day-old blended up spaghetti dough?
3: Look, to be honest, if it smelt fine, I would. We cannot raise food wasters in this economy.
1: Oh, that's I don't true. Know, though.
0: That's true.
1: I don't know.
2: You don't need to waste food, but you can still, like, keep it intact in its original form. Like, why blend it? That's
1: I know. Enough. It's just strange.
3: Yeah, blended's a bit weird, but, and he's it smells fine.
1: She's made a new meal, an old meal. Do you know what I mean? Like, she's just ruined a new meal with some old flavour dough.
3: Well,
1: but anyway, you're entitled to your opinion. This is what this is all about, isn't it?
2: Yeah, I don't want to opinion shame you, but honestly, sis, that's disgusting.
0: All right, let's go to Steph on 131060. Steph, who do you think is the a-hole in this situation?
4: Guys, I'm about to vom. Of course, I think the girlfriend is the a-hole. That's actually feral, and the fact that she didn't even tell him, the audacity, it's not
1: nasty queen. I'm on board with you, babe. It makes me feel ill.
4: Nah, it's just disrespectful, and I reckon she's just lazy ass. Like, just go to the shops and get a Dolmio sauce, and he'll be right.
1: Here, doll. Here.
2: Yeah, that's not it. That ain't it, girl.
0: Stick around. More of Lucy, Nikki.

0: Happy Saturday morning. You are on with Lucy and Nikki.
1: Mirror, mirror on the wall. Who's the smartest of them all? It's about to get tricky. Lucy versus Nikki.
0: Let's go. So if you are new here, there are five questions. Lucy and Nikki must buzz in with their name when they know the answer. If they get the answer wrong, the first person gets the answer wrong, the other gets a chance to answer and claim a point. Best of five wins. We go to a tiebreaker if it's even. And today, you girls are taking on 2000s pop culture.
2: Ooh.
0: Yeah.
2: Okay.
0: All right.
2: I feel like this is like one of definitely one of the eras that we're both pretty...
3: We were there, babe.
0: We were there.
3: We were alive, so we're both in for a chance here. Let's go.
0: Let's go. Question one. Britney Spears carried what animal on stage during...
3: Nikki.
0: Yes.
3: Snake.
0: Yes, that's correct. Nikki, you've been on fire lately.
3: To be honest, only yesterday. And Lucy's pretty much having a mental breakdown.
2: So. Yeah, I'm actually on the brink of needing to be...
3: That's all it takes.

0: me to get a win.
1: And Nikki's like taking full advantage. She's like, my friend over here is actually having a meltdown.
0: I genuinely hope you are okay, but for now, I'm going to take the wins while I can.
1: Oh, babe, you know what? Take it while you can.
2: All right, question two. Which two celebrities dated in the 2000s and became known as the iconic couple Brangelina?
1: Losing! Yeah. Brad Pitt and Angelina Jolie.
2: Yes, good one. All right, question three. Robert Pattinson played...
1: Losing! Twilight.
0: Oh. No, Nikki Edward Cullen.
2: No, what creature did he play?
1: Nikki! Vampire!
2: That was Nikki, yeah. Well done.
1: Thank God.
2: Listen to the question. All right, question four. Nikki, if you get this right, you are the winner. Oh,
0: feels good to be
2: I'm getting
0: again.
2: The finger right now for everyone at home. All right, which singer's VMA speech was interrupted by Kanye West?
1: Lucy.
2: Yes.
1: Taylor Swift.
2: Yes, that's correct. Okay.
1: To all.
2: Question five. Whoever gets this right is the winner. Which socialite became the famous for the catchphrase, that's hot?
1: Lucy!
0: Oh,
1: Paris Hilton.
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1: that's
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0: 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More of Lucy and Nikki right after this.
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0: All right.
2: Ooh, do, do, do, do. Do, do. We've just done so much radio, guys, that now I think people are like, I'm Ron Burgundy.
3: I'm Ron Burgundy. And what are you toasting to this weekend, Luce? Because this is what this segment is all about.
2: I'm toasting to health, wealth. That's it.
3: I think your health is your wealth.
2: Write that down, girl. Put that on a t-shirt, as they say.
3: 100%. I'm going to toast to all the people that don't have any plans this weekend. Try and stay off your phone, otherwise you might end up in some spooky TikTok algorithm like Luce was discussing earlier.
2: Horse girl, hoove girl.
3: People that wear hooves as shoes, you got to watch out for that on the algorithm. So yeah, toasting to them. What about you, Shawnee B?
2: I wonder where the hoove crew are on a Saturday.
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0: I'm
3: true, hooving around.
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3: 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Good for you. It's working.
2: Absolutely groundbreaking radio from Shawnee, as always.
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0: Bye.
2: Bye now.
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15: Hey there, I'm Brett Thomas. The federal government continues to call for an end to the war with Iran after Donald Trump rejected the latest peace proposal overnight.
16: It would be good if this situation is resolved for the world. As soon as it's resolved, the world economy can get back to more normal levels. It won't happen overnight. Even if the Straits of Hormuz open tonight, there would still be impacts on supply chains.
15: Energy Minister Chris Bowen also delivered another fuel update. There's currently 43 days worth of petrol reserves, 33 of diesel and 22 days of jet fuel. Waiting for charges to be laid against a 47-year-old man accused of murdering 5-year-old Kumanjai little baby that sparked riots in Alice Springs. The NT Chief Minister Leah Finocchiaro telling Seven she doesn't want it to overshadow the help given to find the missing girl's body.
17: That riotous behaviour does not define the incredible community support and coming together that we saw over the last week.
15: And voting is underway in the Victorian seat of Nepean. With Labor not contesting, it's a big test for One Nation.
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15: Freo coach Justin Longmuir has revealed he told his players beware the wounded bulldog before last night's 2-goal win. A slow start almost cost the Dockers against a dog side without several of their best. Longmuir says he knew their opposition wouldn't be pushovers.
19: Felt like a danger game and tried to make him really aware of the intensity and the desperation that the Dogs were going to play at.
15: While Adelaide's still crowing about the finish to last night's showdown, Braden Cook's goal the match winner in a 1-point win over the Power at Adelaide Oval.
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14: Hit weather.

0: showers with a top of 17 today in Esperance. Tonight, down to 12, and tomorrow, showers with a high of 19. Listener knows what Aussie ears want to hear. 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
7: Good morning, how you doing? My name is Ellie Angel. You know who's feeling top of the world this morning? Amber.
8: Oh my God! 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
7: 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Just

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0: One Hit Music Station. There's so many amazing remixes doing the rounds at the moment, like that from the noughties, a little Melky, Just the Way You Are. How about I take you to the 90s, to a dance floor? When the EDM drops, it just takes you to another place. Faithless Insomnia has been remixed by the amazing BB Rexha. Just you wait for this to drop in 15 minutes. I'm going to get you dancing, I promise. Non-stop music continues right now with this incredible artist.
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2: 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Honestly, I can't thank you guys enough. Like, it's just amazing. I don't have to wake up in the middle of the night going, oh, where am I going to find the money for this? Where am I going to find the money for that? Absolutely just going to set me up and just take that stress away. So I really, really, really, really appreciate it.
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0: That is Summer on your number one hit music station. He hit the stage at Coachella. It's an amazing one this year with Bieber singing along to his younger self on YouTube. And what about this collaboration? Music icon Madonna with, well, current icon Sabrina Carpenter. They have jumped in the studio together. They have got brand new music, and you just wait for this disco banger. I'm going to play it in full. 7 past 11, so keep it locked.
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8: Hey there, I'm Brett Thomas. Details of Iran's latest peace proposal haven't been released publicly, but Donald Trump says there are parts of it he can't accept.
9: Right now we have negotiations going on. They're not getting there. They are very disjointed. They're extremely disjointed. They're not able to get along with each other as leaders. They don't know who the leader is. Their military has been defeated.
8: The rejection comes as the energy minister delivered another fuel update. While supply remains steady, Chris Bowen isn't ruling out more support for truckies struggling with soaring diesel prices.
10: We will always consider what further actions are necessary to provide businesses with support through this very difficult period.
8: And Aussies are also likely to start paying more for cosmetics like lipstick and moisturisers due to the blockade in the Strait of Hormuz. And the Northern Territory Chief Minister expects to see charges laid today following the alleged murder of a five-year-old girl near Alice Springs.
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8: The Lions and Bombers clash is just underway at Marvel Stadium. Young big man Cody Curtin is making his debut for Brisbane. Co-captain Hugh McCluggage telling us it's a great effort to break into a strong side.
12: He was actually probably nearly in line to play in our first game and then had a little injury, but he's a big boy. He competes in the air, on the ground as well. Brother of Dan, obviously. We've seen what he's done, so we're really excited.
8: And his older brother, Dan, mentioned there, was in the Crows side last night to beat the Power by a point in a nail-biting showdown at Adelaide Oval.
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7: Hit weather.
13: Thunderstorms for the rest of today in Esperance. Tonight down to 11 and tomorrow showers with a high of 17. 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
0: Hey, dude. My name is Ellie Angel. Start to the weekend, you're probably already starting to deplete at that bank account. 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We've done that already for Abby, who is using $10,000 to pay off her wedding.
3: So when you, like, you called me up, it literally a massive weight off of my shoulders, off of my chest, and I just feel like just so happy and so grateful to be able to be in this position.
0: That's how I want you to be feeling too. All you need to do is keep it locked. All weekend, we give away winning code words. 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That simple. Next code word, midday. So don't miss a minute because I reckon you'll be pretty comfortable with a share in $100,000. 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
9: G'day there, it's Mike Humphrey with you. The man arrested over the death of Kumanjaya Little Baby in Alice Springs is out of hospital and deemed fit for custody. The 47-year-old under police guard since Thursday night after being bashed by angry locals. He's been transferred to remand in Darwin with charges expected to be laid this afternoon. Donald Trump says he's not happy with Iran's latest peace proposal.
10: Right now we have negotiations going on. They're not getting there. They are very disjointed. They're extremely disjointed. They're not able to get along with each other as leaders.
9: The US president there criticizing Iran's leadership. The war in Iran now in its 10th week. Meanwhile, Energy Minister Chris Bowen has given another update on Australia's fuel reserves.
11: Our fuel stocks as they stand are that we have 43 days worth of petrol, 33 days worth of diesel and 28 days worth of jet fuel.
9: The minister says 92 shiploads of fuel have arrived on our shores in the past month.
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9: The West is purple today with Fremantle firm atop of the AFL ladder for the first time since Round 8 in 2024. The Dockers overcoming a fast-starting Western Bulldogs side by 12 points in last night's clash at Marvel Stadium. Adelaide with a one-point showdown win over Port Adelaide. In action later this arvo, West Coast welcome a beleaguered Richmond side to Optus Stadium. The Tigers yet to record a win this season with an injury list boasting 17 names. Top pick Sam Laylor, the latest casualty with a partial Achilles tear.
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7: Thunderstorms for the rest of today in Esperance. Tonight down to 11 and tomorrow showers with a high of 17. 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

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I can turn a dance floor into a runway. 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What's up, Dolce? I'm Dolce. 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
4: 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See you at the bar, you was hardly talking. That's when I knew that your heart was scarring. Friends to lovers need a part to star in. Like, wait, babe, let me

0: So as we patiently wait for any details from Justin Bieber and some sort of tour, let's just continue putting it out there to the universe. The manifestation is real. Let's play him before 1 o'clock with a non-stop music. Yeah,
1: 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This is the 100K payday. All day. This is here.
0: Now, you've got to keep on listening all weekend because we've got the biggest and easiest cash competition for you to get on the winner's list. Amber is on there, $10,000 richer, and this is like the first time you've won something?
2: Never. Never in my life. No. That's why I couldn't believe it was happening to me. I've never... I won a My Little Pony when I was about 7 years old in a colouring in competition. That's all I've ever won. 10K's heaps better.
0: Uh-huh. It is your share in $100,000. And your next chance to win is from 1 o'clock when I give away another code word. So make sure you download our listener app. Get ready to chuck that in because you too could be like Amber. And getting paid. Life would be pretty good if you do win this. And do you know how you can change your life? By having a bed that you absolutely love. So get ready to bend it like bedshed with all Tempur mattresses and adjustable bases at half price. How good? Bedshed. No one's better in the bedroom.
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6: G'day there, it's Mike Humphrey with you. Donald Trump continues to lash out at NATO allies over their lack of support for the war in Iran. He's announced the removal of over 5,000 US troops stationed in Germany, a move in response to criticism from German Chancellor Friedrich Merz, who says the US has been humiliated by Iranian negotiators. Trump seemingly undeterred by the breakdown in peace talks.
7: Do we want to go and just blast the hell out of them and finish him forever, or do we want to try and make a deal? I mean, those are the options. On a human basis, I prefer not, but that's the option.
6: Meanwhile, Australia's fuel reserves remain strong, according to Energy Minister Chris Bowen. He's expecting no disruption in supply for the month of May.
8: I can also tell you that we have 4 billion litres of fuel locked in and contracted to be delivered to Australia over the next 4 weeks.
6: And charges expected to be laid on suspected child killer Jefferson Lewis this afternoon. The 47-year-old remanded in custody in Darwin following the death of 5-year-old Kumanjaya Little Baby in Alice Springs.
9: No one chooses diabetes, but it takes just 1 minute to check your risk. Visit the Diabetes Australia website and complete the Type 2 Diabetes Risk Calculator today.
6: More injury concerns for St Kilda forward Max King, who suffered another setback in his return through the VFL. The 25-year-old mercurial talent falls from the field at Icon Park after grabbing his left hamstring. King not playing an AFL game since round 16, 2024. Meanwhile, problems in Tigerland go from bad to worse, with top pick Sam Laylor ruled out of this afternoon's clash against West Coast in Perth. The 19-year-old joining a list of 17 injured senior Richmond players, the Tigers looking for their first win of the season.
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4: Thunderstorms for the rest of today in Esperance. Tonight down to 11, and tomorrow showers with a high of 17. 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

0: 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Madonna dropping a new album in July.
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0: Confessions 2 is coming out. It's the iconic sequel to Confessions on a Dance Floor. 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The first song of it is her duet with Sabrina Carpenter. 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

0: 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They got on stage together at Coachella. They liked the sound of each other. Thought, Madonna, how about we release a song together and I'm here for it. I got something I want to talk about. That is Bring Your Love.
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0: Hey, Thought. My name is Ellie Angel, and we are sharing around the cash with $100,000 up for grabs and hoping to get her share as a vet to put this towards a big wedding. First person you call if you'd won?
2: I call my partner. I'll say, guess what? We're 10 grand richer.
0: Yeah, and I think there'll be a moment of him going, no.
2: Yeah, he'll be like, are you serious? Yep, dead serious.
0: Yeah, and then you show him the screenshot of 10 grand.
2: The debit as well going straight towards the wedding.
0: I was going to say, come on, a little bit of treating for you. A little pampering for the bride-to-be, maybe.
2: Yeah, I could get a facial or something like that. That'd be nice.
0: Let's make it happen. It is the biggest and easiest cash competition where you just keep in listening. 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Stand by. Next code word revealed at 2 o'clock. 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

0: I'm going to continue the non-stop music next with a hit that was inspired by a pet kangaroo. I'm being serious. Miranda Lambert, a singer-songwriter, was over in Texas working with Ella Langley.
1: She was telling me the story about how she got pulled over once. She had a kangaroo in the passenger seat, dog in the back, and said she got pulled over. And the kangaroo ended up getting her out of a ticket. But she's like, of course, I had Texas plates on, too. And I went, well, she's from Texas, I can tell.
0: Now whenever you hear Trues in Texas, you're going to think of a little baby kangaroo. Let's play that next.
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1: 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I'm Justin Hill, and here's what's trending on the Listener app this week. On KickPod, Laura chats with money educator Jessica Brady about the beliefs that shape our relationships with money, building wealth for the future, and lots more. On Vanish with Beck Judd and Jess Roberts, the girls have landed back from Coachella with the ultimate recap, covering planning, tickets, whether it's really worth the hype, a fashion and beauty breakdown including heatproof makeup, plus everyone's favourite sport, celeb spotting. Kiwi actor Carl Urban catches up with me for a chat about the global smash hit show The Boys on my podcast, The Streaming Service. We talk about what we can expect as the series launches its final season and what it's like as an actor to be killed off a show. From being matched in a wedding party with your secret situationship to the girl who accidentally dated her mum's therapy client. Happy Hour with Lucy and Nikki is back with their punter's situationship stories, guaranteed to raise an eyebrow or two. The inspired unemployed boys are back with a special guest this time, Hamish Blake. Hame comes in hot with a rattled story about his pre-golf nerves and a tale about one very unfortunate text that was never meant to be sent. Finally, on Life Uncut, stand-up comedian Lizzie Hu joins the pod to chat about taxidermy pigeons, career changes in your 30s, and what dating is really like in your 40s. 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

0: 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Amy Shark's new single as well.
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0: 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Makes sense. 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
2: 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My name is Ellie Angel, and we've teamed up with BedShare to change your life. 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
2: 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So stand by. Our new code word happens at 3 o'clock, all thanks to BedShed. 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
18: G'day there, it's Mike Humphrey with you. Donald Trump says he's not happy with Iran's latest peace proposal.
19: Right now we have negotiations going on. They're not getting there. They are very disjointed. They're extremely disjointed. They're not able to get along with each other as leaders.
18: The US president there criticizing Tehran's leadership. Meanwhile, Australia's $12 billion cosmetics industry could see a surge in prices due to the ongoing war. Petrochemical derivatives from crude oil, the main ingredients for products such as lipstick. Australians spend over $450 on cosmetics each year, with experts warning of a price hike in a matter of months. And polls open for one more hour in the Victorian state seat of Nepean. The by-election forced on by the resignation of Liberal MP and former tennis star Sam Groff, Labor not contesting the seat with the vote seen as a major test for the Liberals, Pauline Hanson's One Nation campaigning hard, Victoria's statewide poll now just 6 months away.
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18: Brisbane have cruised to a 64-point win over Essendon at Marvel Stadium. Lions young gun Logan Morris top scoring with 4 goals, with the scores ending 143-79. Brisbane utility and former bomber Sam Draper telling Fox Sports the lead-up to playing his old club was a bit of a roller coaster.
20: Had a whole range of emotions today for me, but really proud the boys put it together for 4 quarters. I'm still mates with a lot of boys, and I really wish them all the best.
18: Meanwhile, the Saints dealt another blow with forward Max King injured in the VFL.
21: Little feet move fast, so slow down in school zones. 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
0: Thunderstorms for the rest of today in Esperance. Tonight down to 11 and tomorrow showers with a high of 17. 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
4: 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I've got a list a mile long. Like, the toilet was at the top, but it just keeps on coming.
2: Oh, the things you can do when you win your share in our $100,000 payday. 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It is that simple to be winning a share. And it's going to change your life, I promise. And if you need a bed that adjusts your life, Bend It Like Bed Shed. 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
8: 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On KickPod, Laura chats with money educator Jessica Brady about the beliefs that shape our relationships with money, building wealth for the future, and lots more. On Vanish with Beck Judd and Jess Roberts, the girls have landed back from Coachella with the ultimate recap, covering planning, tickets, whether it's really worth the hype, a fashion and beauty breakdown, including heatproof makeup, plus everyone's favorite sport, celeb spotting. Kiwi actor Carl Urban catches up with me for a chat about the global smash hit show The Boys on my podcast, The Streaming Service. We talk about what we can expect as the series launches its final season and what it's like as an actor to be killed off a show. From being matched in a wedding party with your secret situationship to the girl who accidentally dated her mum's therapy client. Happy Hour with Lucy and Nikki is back with their punter's situationship stories, guaranteed to raise an eyebrow or two. The inspired unemployed boys are back with a special guest this time, Hamish Blake. Ham comes in hot with a rattled story about his pre-golf nerves and a tale about one very unfortunate text that was never meant to be sent. Finally, on Life Uncut, stand-up comedian Lizzie Hu joins the pod to chat about taxidermy pigeons, career changes in your 30s, and what dating is really like in your 40s. 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
2: 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Who are you?
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2: 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On tour with Guy Sebastian at the moment. He's coming in to co-host the entire show. What do you think is going to be number one?
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0: 2026, and I've got to say, to see Madonna back on stage, absolutely huge. She's got a new album, Confessions 2, dropping July. The very first single off it is her teaming up with some Sappy C. It's called Bring Your Love, and it is fat disco beat Madonna, like we loved in the noughties. 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
13: go. Yeah, coming up, the Hot Hits Hot 20 from 5 o'clock, but no Lauren this week. Who are you?
14: I'm Sam Fisher.
13: Yeah, Sam Fisher, baby. On to it with Guy Sebastian at the moment. He's coming in to co-host the entire show. 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
13: Sam Fisher, This City.
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0: 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We are minutes away from counting down the 20 biggest tunes in the country with the hot hits, Hot 20. Now, normally it's Nick and Lauren. No Lauren this week. So, Nick, we've got a very special co-host, singer-songwriter Sam Fisher. Set to be a whole bunch of fun. It's next.
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9: G'day there, it's Mike Humphrey with you. Donald Trump's ongoing squabble with NATO allies continues, with the US president pulling troops from Germany. 5,000 soldiers heading stateside in response to German Chancellor Friedrich Merz's comments around the ongoing peace negotiations with Iran. Merz says the US has been humiliated by Iranian negotiators, the US president undeterred.
10: Do we want to go and just blast the hell out of them and finish him forever, or do we want to try and make a deal? I mean, those are the options.
9: A man has been charged after a wild chase in southeast Queensland last night. The suspect fleeing from police after failing to return a rental vehicle, the 23-year-old then ramming a car before hijacking that driver, then repeating the same stunt a short time later. Police making the arrest in Redbank, just south of Brisbane, with the man remanded in Toowoomba. And polls now closed in the Victorian state seat of Nepean. The by-election forced by the resignation of Liberal MP and former tennis star Sam Groff.
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9: Brisbane have completed a 64-point triumph over Essendon at Marvel Stadium. Lions Darcy Wilmot best on with 32 touches, while forward Logan Morris ran riot, booting 4 goals. Brisbane utility Sam Draper telling Fox Sports he was happy to see the return of Nick Cox.
12: I celebrated his goal when he got it, so really happy for Coxie. He's been through a lot. People have written him off and ruled him out, so I'm really, really happy that he's back here.
9: His former Bombers teammate returning from a 630-day spell after concussion issues.
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13: Thunderstorms for the rest of today in Esperance. Tonight down to 11 and tomorrow showers with a high of 17. 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
1: And from 20 to 1, these are the songs everyone's talking about.
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3: Oh yes, welcome to the Hot Hits Hot 20, the 20 biggest hits of the week. We are ready to go, but normally alongside me is my

0: Like, I'm the dregs of this tour.
1: He did not need to do that.
0: No, he did not.
1: But that's the charitable 12-year-old that he is.
0: And thank God he's so charitable, because I need all the charity I can get at this point.
1: We are going to unpack everything that's happening for Sam at the moment very soon, but we have 20 of the hottest hits in the world ready to play. I'm going to play you a few that are trending towards the number one spot, and I want to go for it.
0: Oh, my God.
1: Somba, Homewrecker.
0: Banger.
1: Such a good song.
0: Such a good song.
1: Bebe Rexha.
0: Come on.
1: Having another moment.
0: Hit the dance floor, as she does. She you know what? Every couple years, you'll find Bebe.
1: Absolutely. And she will find a dance song and she will put her
0: stamp
1: on it. That could be your number one, or it could be last week's, which Olivia Rodrigo and Drop Dead.
0: Of course it was.
1: The best songwriting I've heard in so long.
0: It's about to be a generational run. Yep. I just know it. She's so cool.
1: This album.
0: Yeah, like, and honestly, dream blunt rotation.
1: And you're living in the UK. You're living in the UK now.
0: Can
1: she's
0: I say
1: like
0: that?
1: Taking this. You've said it already. We're live,
0: love it.
1: Baby.
0: Hello.
1: She's taking this UK inspiration, and like it just feels like it's less Americanized. And I've
0: you know what?
1: That.
0: I moved to the UK like 2 years ago, and I get it.
1: Yeah,
0: me and Liv.
1: You and Liv.
0: Close
1: you
0: personal
1: and Libby.
0: Friend of mine, Liv.
1: Let's play her right now. Drop Dead was your number one last week. It could do it again. It's the Hot Hits Hot 20 with Nick and Sam Fisher.
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0: Warren and Fever Dream, number 18. It's the Hot Hits Hot 20.
1: Banger.
0: It is Nick Kelly, and that voice you just heard is the one and only Sam Fisher. Have you had anything to do with Alex Warren so far? I feel like you guys are similar ilk.
1: You know what? I wish, but I will say my drummer, Tim, love him. He's playing for Alex Warren right now. So that's my singular degree of separation.
0: I feel like you're at a point in your career and life, though, where you've got a singular degree to kind of everyone.
1: Yeah.
0: You've been surrounded by all these divas.
1: Yeah, you know what? Everyone has a singular degree to everyone. Do you know what I mean?
0: It's so true.
1: Do you know what I mean? We're all like people of this world. We're essentially all from like one singular cell.
0: That's
1: anyway,
0: so true.
1: Okay.
0: We could get so into that, but we've got to talk about gossip. Straight to the source. Hot. Off the press. The Hot Hits with Nick and Lauren. All right, Sam Fisher, there's another countdown on Taylor Swift's website.
1: Yes, I've seen it.
0: Yeah, so the last ones were for like the vinyl drops and like her announcing the album and all that stuff. This one is, it's going to drop tomorrow at some point.
1: Okay.
0: And people are suggesting it might be something to do with Toy Story 5.
1: Oh.
0: So if you look on the countdown, it's all like clouds in the background.
1: Yeah.
0: And they look very similar to the Toy Story universe.
1: Now, is it going to be an original or is she covering You Got a Friend in Me? You know what I mean?
0: Keep going.
1: You got a friend in me. I'm Taylor Swift.
0: Perfectly done. I'm kind of hoping it's both. What if we get an original and a cover?
1: A big day. I will say, have you seen all these artists moving their album release dates?
0: I certainly have.
1: I just feel like that only happens when the big mama's coming through.
0: I noticed this week, was it Maisie Peters moved her album back?
1: Bless her. Honestly, Maisie can put out an album whenever she wants and it'll go absolutely bananas because she's a queen. She's amazing.
0: Singularly talented.
1: But I did see that. And to be fair, Maisie, I think, is the biggest Swiftie I know.
0: Yeah,
1: so
0: exactly.
1: Maybe she did it so that she could have a moment with Taylor's new whatever it is.
0: I don't think I'm ready for a new Taylor Swift album. I just don't think it's been enough time.
1: Yeah. There's just,
0: when do we get Tortured Poets? Like,
1: I genuinely don't remember. I feel like...
0: Not Tortured Poets. What was the most recent one?
1: Wasn't it Tortured Poets?
0: No, Tortured Poets.
1: Oh, Life of a Showgirl.

0: Life of Shogo.
1: Life of Shogo.
2: What about December?
1: Was that December?
2: I think it was December.
1: It has been a long year of a week. But we're in May. So yeah, maybe. Was it December?
0: I don't know.
1: Whatever. Anyway, if there's another one, good on her. If not, I don't know. I don't know.
2: Sandfish is spitting truths.
0: Someone we do know an album is coming from, Ariana Grande, that got announced this week. Pedal. July 31st, it's coming out. Have you got any thoughts on what you think it's going to sound like at this stage, knowing what she's done, knowing what she does?
1: I mean, she's going heavy with this, like, movie reference situation, right?
2: That's
1: Eternal Sunshine, Spotless Mind, now Pedal.
0: Yeah.
1: Is that the title of a movie, Pedal? I just thought it would.
0: It feels like a title of a movie.
1: Yeah, it's given title of a movie.
0: It's giving A24.
1: Part of me wants it to go back to, like, Dangerous Woman era.
0: Yeah, me too.
1: And give me some of that. Give me some of those background arrangements. Give me some of the harmonies. Yeah, give me some of that. That was me trying to whistle tone. Didn't really come out. Sorry.
0: What's your vocal range?
1: Not whistle high.
0: it's relatively decent. It's just not sitting at a Mariah Ariana
1: it's not up
0: level.
1: There. But no, you know, part of me, like, I know that she writes everything, she arranges everything, but part of me wants her to, like, go back in with, like, Victoria Monet and Taylor Park.
0: Yes!
1: She did, like, Next, thank you, and all that. I kind of want that back.
0: I feel like we're going to get happy music. She says it's about, like, breaking through the cracks of the darkness.
1: Maybe it's a little break free, though.
0: Oh, my God. That's what I thought. It could be like an edgy dance
1: album.
0: You
1: know what I mean?
0: I'm ready for it.
1: I'm very excited for the Ariana album. That's, obsessed. That's good.
0: 31st of July. Now, something you don't have to wait for. Devil Wears Prada is out.
1: Sick.
0: Devil Wears Prada 2.
1: Yeah.
0: I keep feeling like there's going to be something very dramatic happen because everyone keeps being like, I don't want to spoil it for you. Oh, I don't want to spoil it for you.
1: Oh.
0: I'm not ready for that.
1: What, about the movie? In the movie?
0: Yeah, I'm like worried like Miranda dies or something.
1: What if Miranda dies?
0: I don't want Miranda to die because that means like the beginning of Meryl Streep playing death characters and that means the beginning of like her death.
1: Whoa! You heard it here first. Meryl Streep has died.
2: Not manifesting this. Just saying it's possible.
1: No. You know what? I love Devil Wears Prada 1. Like, it's my plane movie. Like, when I want time to pass on a plane, on a flight, I put on Devil Wears Prada. I'm just loving all the Meryl content.
0: Yeah.
1: Turns out, she's kooky. Again, dream blunt rotation. Come on in. Her and Anna Wintour. But for real, I just think I'm excited for it.
0: Yeah.
1: There's been a lot of, like, press and leaks and
0: everywhere.
1: Celebrity written.
0: Because they filmed it on the streets of New York.
1: Yeah.
0: That's why there's so many leaks, because everyone's able to take photos and stuff. Very excited about it. Heaps of good music in it, too. Gaga's obviously got a couple of tunes. And this, we're about to play, is Sienna Spyro. And
1: what
0: her
1: a
0: new
1: voice.
0: Song. Incredible voice.
1: She kills me.
0: Switching it up a bit with Material Love on the Hot Hits Hot 20. Nick Kelly and Sam Fisher's in Ballora.

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1: I so badly wanted to get back in the studio, and the only way to get back there is to have something to do. I was not leaving that apartment with something half-hearted or half-cooked. When I start and I see it working, I sort of vibe off that. I'm like, when I get one song in the bank, it's like, I can do that again.
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0: At number 16, it is Amy Shark and The Biggest Ick. And Sam Fisher is co-hosting the show this week. Hey. You and Amy Shark will have met along the journey, right?
1: Yeah, we actually put out a song together.
0: Famously so.
1: Nick Kelly, I'm pretty sure you played. Wow. Amy, never come here. Amy, stand solid. You know what? I'm out of here.
0: I'm literally going to Fiji with Amy in a few weeks.
1: Whoa, let her know.
0: I have no idea why. That's right.
1: No, we put out a song called High On You.
0: Yeah, you didn't. It sounded like this.
1: Wow. You're quick with that.
0: I get high on you. So gorgeous.
1: You know what? It was a beautiful time, and doing promo with Amy was super fun, and we got to perform it on Australian Idol. Amy's the homie.
0: She's one of the funniest, most down-to-earth people in this business.
1: She's so cool.
0: It's you and her. That's why.
1: That's us. You know what? It's me. It's not Amy. Come on. Let's be real.
0: You rubbed off on her beautifully.
1: Just kidding. Amy's the best.
0: How is life for you, my friend?
1: Life's pretty good. Life is, like, way better than it's been in, like, a long time.
0: You have a lightness to you.
1: Thank you so much. No, you know what? I moved to the UK. I'm in a whole different era. I'm doing my thing. I've written an album.
0: Yeah.
1: Yeah. Things are really good.
0: This makes me so happy. Not everyone would synonymate. I've just made that word up, but you get what I mean.
1: I love synonymate.
0: Not everyone would synonymate London with a renewed sense of happiness.
1: But they'd be wrong. London needs a better PR person.
0: Because, I agree.
1: Do you know what I mean? Like, it's actually phenomenal. Yeah, the weather is pretty bad.
0: But culture is incredible.
1: Vibes are high.
0: Yes.
1: Vibes are high. Like, pub culture is great.
0: I love the pub.
1: The pub is fantastic.
0: The British pub in particular. I love the pub. 100%.
1: It's so good. It's just been amazing. And, like, we have really good friends there. And, like, turns out, like, life hack, get some good friends.
0: No.
1: Yeah.
0: Really?
1: You can move anywhere with a good crew. But no, it's been awesome. And I'm just like, I have a whole new team. I've got a whole new situation. I'm an independent artist now. And like, I mean, life's good. I'm on tour with Guy Sebastian. I'm coming back in August for my own shows.
0: Ah!
1: Go buy tickets.
0: Mosh Ticks, did you say?
1: Mosh Ticks, I did say.
0: Search Sam Fisher Mosh Ticks and you'll see it pop up.
1: Yeah, you will.
0: This is really cool though. Let's talk about Guy for a second.
1: Yes.
0: Because obviously you two have had a beautiful relationship that's gone on for a number of years now.
1: He essentially is adopting me.
0: And I love that for you.
1: Yeah.
0: It's you and Archie. He's got
1: against each other.
0: He's got another kid, doesn't he?
1: Yeah, Huddy.
0: Huddy, of course, Huddy.
1: Like, he's a model. He's like gonna be an AFL star.
0: Jesus Christ.
1: Like, the kid is amazing. And he's so chill. He's very fashionable as well.
0: Oh, of course he is. Because I realized this last night. I think Guy Sebastian is the best styled artist in Australia, at least from a male perspective.
1: I would agree.
0: Yeah.
1: And which is why I'm stealing his

0: stylist, Dale.
1: Dale McKee. Is that Dale McKee?
2: Yeah, it's Dale McKee.
1: Oh my God, that makes so
2: Listen,
1: much sense.
2: Listen, Dale does me. He does Amy Schacht. He does Guy Sebastian. He's just the best.
1: That makes
2: honestly,
1: so much
2: his
1: sense.
2: His taste is crazy, but Guy knows what he wants.
1: Yeah.
2: That's what I'll say.
1: Yeah.
2: And also, like, Jules is so styling as well. The whole family. Honestly, they make me sick.
1: Yeah, they make me sick,
2: I love them so much.
1: All of you people make me sick. But I got to see you at one of the Sydney shows on Thursday night.
2: Yeah.
1: Up there with Guy. I missed your set, though, which I feel really bad about.
2: This is crazy. I can't even believe I came in this morning.
1: I ran into your agent as I was getting there. And she's like, are you just arriving? And
2: Oi.
1: I was like,
2: go on, Casey. Get him.
1: She gets me every time.
2: That's okay. You know what? It's really cool that I got to come back out and sing Antidote with Guy.
1: Yeah.
2: Because, yeah, like, it allows people to see me again.
1: Dude, let's just listen to a bit of that song for a second. Come on now.
2: Come on.
1: I think I said the words, come on now, about 25 times at the show.
2: Isn't his show ridiculous?
1: It's like church.
2: It is church.
1: It's like church.
2: He's got 1,000 singers on stage.
1: Yeah.
2: His band is killing, but the visuals.
1: Yeah.
2: The lighting.
1: Yeah.
2: It's sick.
1: There's so many more shows still to come as well.
2: It's amazing.
1: That's why you're here now, because we want people to go and see you with Guy, and then we want people to go and see you on your headline shows as well.
2: Yes, we'd love that.
1: And musically, I reckon we're going to come back in a second. I want to know what's coming up for you musically, because I feel like some surprises around the corner.
2: Oh,
1: let's play
2: the
1: song that started it all for you now, though. This is This City.
2: Woo-hoo.
1: I mean, it sort of started it all. You've been doing it for years and years before.
2: You can say it started it all.
1: It's the hot hits. Hot 20, Sam Fisher's in.

0: It is the Hot Hits Hot 20 at number 14, Harry Styles and American Girls. And Sam Fisher is co-hosting the show this week, my illustrious co-host.
1: Illustrious, industrious, whatever it is you want to say.
0: We've just been talking about what you're doing back in Australia. You're here for like 2 months straight doing shows with Guy. You're going to be back here in August with your own shows as well. But I feel like when you're in an era where there's lots going on from a live perspective, we need some new music to match that shit as well.
1: Well, then I guess I better give you some new music.
0: Tell us, when is it coming? What is it coming? What is coming? What are you allowed to say?
1: It's coming on Mate Day, May 8th, which is literally next week, which is wild. A week from today, it's coming. It's called
0: Crazy.
1: It's a song called A Heart Doesn't Hurt Itself. And it, I think, is like really like the most beautiful song I've written, I think, ever. I've been performing it on tour. I've been like doing like on the road marketing, you know what I mean? Like testing it out to live people instead of TikTok.
0: That's so good.
1: And the feedback has been beautiful, and I love performing it, and it's kind of like the heartbreak of hindsight, and it gives a good like synopsis of what the next project's going to be like.
0: Amazing.
1: Yeah.
0: I want to go back to what you just said, the heartbreak of hindsight.
1: Yeah.
0: That is so real.
1: Thanks.
0: I think about my last relationship often in that exact framing.
1: Yeah.
0: Heartbreaking hindsight, knowing that what you did wrong in that relationship, you can never change.
1: You just kind of have to live with it.
0: Yeah.
1: And now you're a different person from the person you were in it. And looking back on it is sometimes a little embarrassing.
0: Yeah.
1: And very confronting. But ultimately, I guess you got to look back to go better, go forward better. Quote that, put that on a t-shirt, print it. Come on. Fax it out.
0: You're putting that in you put that in cursive writing on the back of the album.
1: Oh my god. But for real, like what you just said is really like everything A Heart Doesn't Hurt Itself is about.
0: Wow.
1: So
0: okay. Well, I can't wait to be sucker punched in a week from today. And then obviously, if there's a record coming, is it all kind of in the same like lyrical vein? Like are we talking that kind of stuff, that kind of truth?
1: Yeah. You know what? I am like in this moment thinking, because truly, the album is not done.
0: Right.
1: Like, all the songs are written, the album is not produced, but it is coming.
0: Okay.
1: And I think top of next year will be when the full album comes, but people are going to get a lot of music before the end of the year, which is really exciting. And it doesn't have a title, but now I'm thinking of calling it The Heartbreak of Hindsight.
0: Honestly, that...
1: it's pretty good.
0: Yeah,
1: you heard it here
0: that
1: first.
0: That works.
1: Heartbreak of Hindsight coming January 27th.
0: We also haven't spoken since you started talking about your sexuality.
1: Yeah,
0: congratulations
1: girl.
0: On being a bisexual.
1: Thank you. I'm a bisexual woman.
0: Yay!
1: I love it.
0: I was very happy to see you talking about this.
1: Thanks, mate.
0: And it can be a hard thing when you are, you know, a sort of male heartthrob of an Australian artist.
1: Thank you so much.
0: The female gaze.
1: Yes.
0: And then you go for the gaze also.
1: You know, I'm a bisexual man in a heterosexual marriage, and I love my wife and she loves me as me, and we have a really great time together. And you know, it was interesting, it was like unbeknownst to the public, I guess, how I was. And I was in a situation like a couple weeks ago where I was talking to someone who has a completely different set of beliefs to me, and I was talking about my sexuality, and they said, well, if you're bisexual, aren't you just gay? And I was like, listen to what you just said. So I think it's just about it's openness. It's realizing that someone else's sexuality does not affect you in any way.
0: Mm-hmm.
1: I'm happy with who I am, and that's all that really matters. And I hope that, like, I don't know. Look, I'm not trying to be like a beacon of inspiration, but like, why not be open? It's so boring being closed often. Everything is better on the other side of it.
0: I love that so much because I really resonate with that thought that person had. I was in that room right there when I was about 18 years old and told someone that I was bisexual, and I immediately went, well, it's just a slippery slope to gay. And I kind of did sort of identify that way for a while. It's only been the last few years, and I'm like, no, I'm not, like, it's not 100% either.
1: Yeah.
0: Like, it's a fluid thing.
1: Oh, I love it. Yeah. I would say it's that. Like, it's fluid.
0: Yeah.
1: I don't know. If people want to put a label on it, fine.
0: I don't care.
1: But, like, I'm happy with whatever. As long as people are talking about me, I don't care.
0: Honestly, and that's why she's here. Sam Fisher is here on the Hot Hits Hot

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0: Let's go. Just telling Sam how much I love that one, number 11.
2: Your fave.
0: That's my favourite on the playlist at the moment.
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1: Dance floor's back, baby.
0: Hell yeah. Oh, are you dipping your toe into some drama? Sorry, Oswald. Oh no, that was my bad. Sorry, today FM. I will never get a job on radio now. No.
1: Thank God we're on a 10-second timer and we can put the beep in there. We're Gucci, baby. They're all coming up, but we've got to do a thing called the Hot Drop next, Sam.
0: Okay.
1: This is the hottest new song of the week. And if you like that Gaga and Doechii song, you wait till you hear Madonna and Sabrina Carpenter coming together.
0: Crazy.
1: Coming up next.
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0: crew, gym crew, even the bloke down the street with the pet lizard. 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Lizard Boy, gone. Who's left? 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The ones worth the stakes. 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
4: Yeah, hottest new song of the week is right here. Sam Fisher is here. We've been co-hosting the show. We've just been talking about this. So Coachella brought up, I think the best surprise of Coachella outside of the Bieber stuff.
5: Mm-hmm.
4: Madonna, Sabrina Carpenter.
5: It was pretty fierce.
4: It was amazing.
5: It was very cool.
4: Do you think she was lip syncing?
5: Who?
4: Madonna. I don't.
5: Nah.
4: Everyone thinks on
5: maybe,
4: the internet.
5: Maybe, but no.
4: Perhaps.
5: Probably
4: no.
5: Not. Listen, here's the thing about the modern age. Everyone is going to have a little tune on the mic because everything is filmed all the time.
4: Yeah.
5: I will say, I do not have any tune on my mic. I would never do that. Just kidding. I have done it once and it was very fun.
4: Yeah?
5: Yeah.
4: Like full turned up T-Pain style?
5: No.
4: Okay.
5: No, I wish. My voice is not like that. Like Charlie XCX's voice is a match made in heaven when it comes to autotune. Mine is not. Like,
4: is it because you've got too perfect a voice?
5: It's more like my like wide vibrato. I'm like, and yeah. The tune is like,
4: so keep up with how quickly the note moves. Yeah. This is so much fun though. Madonna, Sabrina Carpenter coming together. Bring Your Love is the name of the song. It's from the Confessions on a Dance Floor Part 2 album, 20 years on from the first one.
5: Banger.
4: And it just feels like a Madonna song again. Madonna's back, baby.
5: Go on, Madge.
4: She'll never die.

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1: I heard something I want to talk about.
0: On the hot hits with Nick and Lauren, it is the return of
1: Madonna.
0: Now let's get back to this countdown, shall we?
1: I got something I want to talk about.
2: The numbers are dropping. The hits are climbing. The hot hits, hot 20.
0: Back at it with number 10 this week. Kicking off the 10 biggest hits in the country, this is Ella Langley and the amazing Choosing Texas. Number

0: are a fan. Why, Lynn?
1: Oh my god, I love them. Like the songs, like the dance choreo and stuff, and especially Swalla.
0: Swalla la la.
1: Yeah, yeah, yeah.
0: Do you fancy yourself a bit of a dancer, Lynn?
1: Yes.
0: I love this. How would you like to go and dance on the floor at the show with the Jason Derulo tickets?
1: Oh, my God, yes. I would love that, yes.
0: Free tickets are yours!
1: Oh, my God, thank you so much. Oh,
0: Who are we going to take with you?
1: I've got a friend, like, who's also crazy about Jason, so I'm definitely going to take her.
0: All right, you two go and have the absolute best time seeing Jason Derulo live. Now, we don't stop there, Australia. We give out the tickets to the biggest artists. You want to see the guy who is putting arena show after arena show on, performing these heart-wrenching hits? We've got free tickets to see Noah Kahan. Yeah, you want to win those? We'll have them on our night show all next week from 7 p.m. You've got to register your details, though. Get to thehothits.com.au right now. There's a big Noah Kahan photo sitting there. You tap it, put your deets in. You could be winning your way there with a bestie. Free Noah Kahan tickets on the show next week. The home of the hottest tickets in the country, The Hot Hits with Nick and Lauren. Our Hot 20 continues with Dave and Thames. Rain Dance, this week's number 8. Let's

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3: 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Obviously, paired it in with the vocals and then had a pretty good feeling from it.

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1: How good is that song?
0: A perfect song.
1: It's perfect.
0: Sam Fish is in, filling in for Loz this week.
1: Hey.
0: We're doing this thing.
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0: News that will be shocking to Sam. We love Australian music here at the show.
5: What?
6: Crazy, okay. Right?
1: All right, good to know.
0: Play more of it. Stream the new Sam Fisher single coming out this Friday.
1: Bosh.
0: Bosh.

0: Losers. Stream the new Sam Fisher single coming out this Friday.
1: Bosch.
0: You know we had him in here?
1: Who, Sam Fisher?
0: No, Boschka. Big John.
1: Oh, you did?
0: Yeah, we had Big John.
1: That's cool.
0: It was like our first non-musical guest. We had like 100 artists in and then we just had Big John in because we wanted to meet him.
1: I love that you said, you know we had him in here. I said, Sam Fisher. And you go, no, Big John. I said, yeah, cool.
0: I'd never heard of Sam Fisher.
1: Isn't that?
0: Right across his work.
1: He's just the guy that sings the city. Anyway.
0: Lucas Schreiner remix. I want to get you across this artist, Charlotte McInnes. This is her first single from an amazing EP that's coming in June. Now, she grew up in Albany in WA.
1: Gone.
0: And then she was in Melbourne for a bit, I think. And now she's in Sydney. And she's also in the new movie, The Deb, starring Rebel Wilson.
1: All right.
0: Yeah, you may have heard her name rolling around. Yes.
1: Whoa.
0: May have heard her name rolling around, but the song is amazing. I just played you a little bit of it. Your thoughts?
1: Yes. Vocals going crazy. Yeah. And what a time to drop, Charlotte. I see you. Proud of you.
0: We
1: run
0: respect
1: with it.
0: You. Celestial is on. Charlotte McInnes is her name. It's the Hot Hits Hot 20. We're back to the five biggest hits of

0: Bella Kay. I love it, I love it, I love it. Number four this week in the Hot Hits Hot 20. That's Sam Fisher singing along to it. Do you know much about her, Bella Kay?
1: You know what? I was introduced to I Love It, I Love It, I Love It only like a month ago.
0: Yeah?
1: And boy, she's good. Her writing is sick.
0: Well, that's the thing. I like when a new artist can break through just by writing a very good song.
1: Yeah, it's a very good song.
0: Yeah.
1: Yeah.
0: You don't need anything more than that. That's kind of what happened for you, right?
1: Yes, it's just a very, very good song, you know? I feel like I wrote a good song.
0: Yeah.
1: And then I put it out and the world didn't take note for like 14 months. But that's okay.
0: It's very true. What's the song you think should have been a hit of yours? Because you've had a number. But what's the song that didn't make it to the top?

0: that you thought should have done that?
1: Oh, every single song I've ever put out. No. I mean, I wish that Carry It Well had had a bigger moment. Just because I think it's great. But Kelly Clarkson covered it, so really, that's all I need in my life.
2: Honestly, what else do you
1: need? I feel like I've completed music now.
0: She's been amazing with covering Australian artist songs on her show. Like, I remember she did Angie McMahon once, and it was like, Angie hadn't even really broken here, and Kelly Clarkson's all over it.
1: Oh, yeah. Oh, she's on top of it. Also, just a quick inside tea is that we don't get told when it's happening.
0: Really?
1: Yeah. Like, we get told that, like, the show wants to use the song, but it was like I landed off of a flight, and my phone was blowing up, and then my wife texted me a video that her mum had taken of Kelly Clarkson covering Carry It Well.
0: Just on the TV.
1: Yeah, and I got my guitarist, Martin, to film me watching it, because obviously, and I was losing my mind at baggage claim.
0: it was where everyone's already losing their mind.
1: 100%.
0: You're double losing it.
1: Oh my God, people are probably looking at me like, this insufferable loser, what is he doing? Turns out, having the biggest moment of my life.
0: I love this for you so much. She is like the magnum opus, isn't she?
1: She's just the best singer alive.
0: Yeah, and the sweetest human. And she's really good on TV as well.
1: Again, what can't she do?
0: I thought you were saying another word, just there.
1: Excuse it. No swearing. No, I haven't sworn once.
0: No, not once. Two references to marijuana and one swear word so far. We got the top three songs in the world to play for you next. One's by Somba, one's by Olivia Rodrigo, one's by A Secret. We'll come back and we'll give you the number one next, Australia.
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0: number two song in the Hot Hits Hot 20 this week.
1: You know what? I just want to say, before we get to the number one song...
0: This is Sam Fisher, by the way.
1: Hey, it's me. I just want everyone to know, Nick Kelly is more than just a great moustache and a beautiful dulcet tone of voice. He's doing everything up here. He's pushing the buttons.
0: Thank you. He's triggering
1: things. He's recording. He's taking out me when I swear. I just need you to get your flowers, okay?
0: Thank you. No one understands. People think I just come in here and yap. They go, you've got the easiest job in the world. You just have to talk for a couple of hours. I've got
1: Wrong.
0: More to do. I've got north of 40 buttons in front of me. I've got 5 computers.
1: 100%. You have a lot of steaming to do. A
0: lot of it. What do you mean by steaming?
1: With your voice. With your voice.
0: Steaming. I understand. I haven't steamed my voice once in my life.
1: Period. Right. That's talent.
0: We've got a number one song to get to, but before we get there, I'm going to play you the montage of the top 10 so far.
1: Okay.
0: You ready for this?
1: Yes.
2: Number 10. Hey, it's Ella Langley.
0: We like this. Feel free to sing along to them if you want.
3: I'm Doji.
0: Into a Runway.
1: What a banger.
4: I'm Tim.
0: Your fellow countryman, Dave.
2: So good. Dean Turnley, acting tough.
1: My fellow countryman.
0: Also your fellow countryman.
2: Number 6.
4: I'm Sam Fender.
0: Also your fellow countryman.
1: The song. I want to be in a beer garden.
2: 5. Give it up for more
0: ground. The way you are. It's raining.
1: This song is great.
5: Hey, I'm Bella Kay.
1: Sing, Bella Kay.
2: Number 3. Hey, it's Bebe Rexha.
1: What can't you do?
6: My name is Somber.
1: I don't wanna think of you, lover.
0: Anger. I want you to do the whole top 10 montage yourself.
1: Honestly, I should.
0: You should have been fine. Right, let's do this. Yeah.
7: The hottest songs in Australia.
8: You know that.
7: You're number one.
8: The music don't stop.
7: The hot hits are 20.
0: All right, Sam Fisher, I've loved having you here today. Thank you so much. I have loved being here.
1: I hope we get to do this again.
0: Me too. Lauren, you're going to have another
1: week off. Take a hike.
0: We'll be right.
1: Get another invite to a wedding, Lauren. Just kidding. Love you. But seriously, stay away.
0: Sam Fisher's got a brand new single coming out next Friday. He's on tour with Guy Sebastian. He will be headlining his own shows here in August. Get the tickets right now.
1: Bosh.
0: Bang. That's a credit line. Can you please reveal the number one song in the country tonight?
1: The number one song in the country tonight is no surprise. It's the reigning queen currently, Olivia Rodrigo, Drop Dead.
0: That's it, baby. Sam Fisher's done the Hot Hits on 20. Here's your number one, Australia.
2: Number one.

This week in the Hot Hits Hot 20, it is Olivia Rodrigo and Drop Dead for the second week in a row. Thanks for hanging out. We are back, myself and Lauren Barry, 7 p.m. Monday night with some superstars on the show.

been obsessed with this song called Deep End. She is going to join the show. Just put out her brand new album yesterday. And we've got your free tickets to see Noah Kahan. I know everyone wants these. He keeps announcing new shows. Because the tickets are selling out so fast. Freebies to win. 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In the meantime, let's leave you with a banger before Blender Beats kicks in. 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I'm a hot hit.

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0: Money educator Jessica Brady about the beliefs that shape our relationships with money, building wealth for the future, and lots more. On Vanish with Beck Judd and Jess Roberts, the girls have landed back from Coachella with the ultimate recap, covering planning, tickets, whether it's really worth the hype, a fashion and beauty breakdown including heatproof makeup, plus everyone's favourite sport, celeb spotting. Kiwi actor Carl Urban catches up with me for a chat about the global smash hit show The Boys on my podcast, The Streaming Service. We talk about what we can expect as the series launches its final season and what it's like as an actor to be killed off a show. From being matched in a wedding party with your secret situationship to the girl who accidentally dated her mum's therapy client. Happy Hour with Lucy and Nikki is back with their punter's situationship stories, guaranteed to raise an eyebrow or two. The inspired unemployed boys are back with a special guest this time, Hamish Blake. Ham comes in hot with a rattled story about his pre-golf nerves and a tale about one very unfortunate text that was never meant to be sent. Finally, on Life Uncut, stand-up comedian Lizzie Hu joins the pod to chat about taxidermy pigeons, career changes in your 30s, and what dating is really like in your 40s. 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
6: 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I've been...

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2: Unbelievable. What's going on? I've got 2 demerit points and a $200 fine.
3: Ouch. So how fast were you going?
2: 15 k's over.
3: Jeez, mate. Why the hell were you doing that?
2: Oh, come on. I know that road like the back of my hand.
4: Speeding shatters your excuses. Nothing ever makes it okay to go over the limit. Authorised by the State Government, Perth.

0: 2 demerit points and a $200 fine.
1: Ouch. So how fast were you going?
0: 15 k's over.
1: Jeez, mate. Why the hell were you doing that?
0: Oh, come on. I know that road like the back of my hand.
2: Speeding shatters your excuses. Nothing ever makes it okay to go over the limit. Authorised by the State Government, Perth.
3: Back to the blender.
4: 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We got the beat going.
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1: 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The Inspired Unemployed Boys are back with a special guest this time, Hamish Blake. 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
7: Morning, I'm Michaela Savage. Police have made a confronting discovery in Sydney this morning, finding the bodies of a man and a woman in a Rosemeadow home, as well as a man with critical injuries who has since died in hospital. Officers were initially called to the scene following reports of an assault. A 32-year-old man has been arrested and taken to a police station as inquiries continue. A new expanded shark aerial surveillance drone program is being launched in New South Wales today in memory of shark attack victim Mercury Silakis. The much-loved surfer sadly died in September on Sydney's northern beaches. Each drone deployed has Mercury's name on it so his legacy can live on through a safer future for surfers. In the Northern Territory, floral tributes are growing in Alice Springs as the community mourns the death of Kumanjai Little Baby. Charges are yet to be laid after the five-year-old's body was found on Thursday. And Will and Kate have marked Princess Charlotte's 11th birthday, releasing a new photo and a short video montage of their daughter on social media.
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7: Yet another second-half fade-out from Carlton, blowing a 12-point lead at half-time to lose by 39 points to St Kilda at Marvel Stadium overnight. Coach Michael Voss not happy with the Blues' defence, while it was St Tom DeConing's first match against his old side.
9: No, it was obviously a bit nerve-wracking driving into the game, and very nervous early, but it was good to get off to a pretty good start, and the boys put in a really good four-quarter performance, so it was really awesome.
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10: 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Tonight down to 12, and tomorrow showers with a high of 19. 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
13: Jeez, mate. Why the hell were you doing that?
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14: 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Nothing ever makes it okay to go over the limit. 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
1: Esperance's average unleaded price today is around $1.97 a litre, while some servos are selling it as low as $1.95. 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
5: Hey, I'm Michaela Savage. Police have been called to a shocking scene in Sydney early this morning. Officers turned up to a Rosemeadow home following reports of an assault to find two bodies and a man with critical injuries who has since died in hospital. A 32-year-old man who arrived at the scene an hour after police did has been arrested. Northern Territory police are yet to lay charges after Kumanjai little baby's body was found on Thursday. Flowers and teddy bears have been laid by mourners in a show of support for the five-year-old's family. This month's federal budget will include $1.8 billion over 5 years to keep Medicare urgent care clinics open and free. The clinics have seen more than 3 million patient presentations since the first ones opened up in June 2023. More than one in four have been aged under 15 years old. And in memory of much-loved surfer Mercury Silakis, who tragically died in a shark attack on Sydney's northern beaches in September, a new expanded shark aerial surveillance drone program is being launched in New South Wales today, each drone with his name on it.
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5: Blues coach says Carlton's defence just isn't good enough after another second-half fade-out overnight, losing to St Kilda by 39 points at Marvel Stadium. Michael Voss says it's a familiar pattern.
7: Just defensively really poor, and we need to be better.
5: This afternoon's games kick off in Sydney. The Swans hosting the Demons. Star Isaac Heaney returning after calf tightness ruled him out last week, while Melbourne's recalled Harrison Petty and Patrick Cross for the SCG clash. Then the Suns and Giants wrap up round 8 on the Gold Coast.
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